0: push me, and then just touch me, till I can get my satisfaction.
1: Push me, and then just touch me, till I can get my satisfaction.

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0: Who are you?
1: I'm the enchanting wizard of rhythm.
0: Why did you come here?
1: I came here to tell you about the rhythms of the universe.
0: Could you please tell me about them?
1: When rhythms fall through a cosmic forest, they explode into colorful raindrops of time. Like metallic butterflies, they flap their wings and embrace rhythms of hope. Hoping that all, even wishing that all, would be made free. Free, breathing within rhythms of light, and eventually evolving into a rainbow of life. With colors of orange, yellow, and green, they reflect all rhythms of dreams and start simple rhythms of truth that make babies cry. And rhythms of sound blend with rhythms of space, which create rhythms of joy and rhythms of sorrow.

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If you're still breathing, you're the lucky one. 'Cause most of us are heaving through corrupted lungs.

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0: Hello?
1: Yes, me. I want to give you some good frequencies. 172.6, 2245,
0: yeah.
1: 3032, 400.
2: 400?
1: Yes.
2: Come on! Put up the jump and two points on the way up. What are you?

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I want to see the edge of space. I want to see way before the Big Bang.

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And regardless of what people think, that what you're talking about now, the reason why this music is so great.

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You know, he's just scratching over the DAC. And basically what we do is press up instrumental tracks to everything we do. Because when rap started with what they did was, which was so ingenious, was to create a whole form of urban style music from just two turntables and two records and a microphone.

0: something we need to find. 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
1: Right, what is it?
2: We don't know.
0: Where is it?
2: We don't know that either. I realise there's not much to go on.
3: That's nothing to go on.

0: 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It's where I hang out with Buddha and Krishna and, you know, all those guys.
1: Are you a Buddhist?
0: I'm a Buddhist, I'm a Muslim, I'm a Christian, I'm whatever you want me to be. You know, it all comes down to the same thing. You're in a loving place or you're in an unloving place. If you're with me right now, you cannot be unhappy. It's not possible. It's not possible. Just try. Would you be offended if I said, I'd like to be a little bit liar?

0: interrupt this program to give you an important news bulletin. A suspect in the Happy Times All Girls Glee Club slaying has fled the scene and managed to elude the police. He is armed and dangerous and has been spotted in the West Side area armed with a meat cleaver in one hand and his genitals in the other. We urge all residents to stay inside and lock your doors until the suspect has been apprehended. We now return you to your normal programming for your listening pleasure.
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0: 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Threat level adjustment.
1: Good morning, guys. My name is Chris Luno, and this is the Melodic Vinyl House Mix. Here we go.

0: is it on stage who's gonna throw it down? Who will it be? I didn't hear you. I didn't hear you. Sagittarius Man and Ika Mouse, come on, let's hear it.
1: Follow me, go shopping, eh? Me go shopping, better follow me, go shopping, eh?

0: push me, and then just touch me, till I can get my satisfaction.
1: Push me, and then just touch me, till I can get my satisfaction.

Sebastian Pelloni's 10-year anniversary set for Mobile Card at Burning Man 2017. Enjoy.

0: Like, what's Shanga? 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
1: Oh my god, I love your energy.
0: So, I'm an

Ayo, I swear when you lot think of England, you lot think big yards, man them in big hats, posh touch drinking tea in Buckingham Palace, Big Ben and black cabs, them telephone boxes you lot love to take pictures in and shit, lovely full English brekkie and all of that. But nah bro, let me tell you something, that's just what they show you innit, that's not what we

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78 revolutions per minute. 77 developing nations. 76 trombones. 75 springs. 74 guns. 73 lunar eclipses. 72 virgins. 71 solar eclipses. 70 souls in the house of Jacob. 69 lies. 68 beats per minute. 67 counties. 66 verses. 65 notorious crimes. 64 positions. 63 years since independence. 62 destroyers. 61 kings. 60 seconds. 59 cents. 58 round trips. 57 channels. 56 members. 55 weeks. 54 edges. 53 postcards. 52 white keys. 51 jeans. 50 gates of impurity. 49 nights of meditation.

two-lettered name. 41 rounds. 40 years of probation. 39 lashes before crucifixion. 38 slots. 37 years since birth. 36

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destruction, 19 holes, 18 promises, 17 unsent letters, 16 kingdoms, 15 minutes of fame, 14 months of morphine, 13 attributes of mercy, 12 tribes of Israel, 11 stars of Joseph, 10 commandments, 9 moons 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

0: If one day I disappear, will you search for me?
1: I will. 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
1: You will never find me.
0: Is that what you think? You can change your hair, you can change your eyes, you can change your nose. I'll still find you.
1: You will never find me.
0: I'm really good.
2: You'll never find me. You have absolutely no sense of orientation.
0: I'll try.
2: Don't try. Find me.